it takes a toll. But the sick outside the games. And you know what I'm talking about. Just let me know if you wanna go.

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0: 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This is the last song of the evening.
1: What is it?
0: This was written by
1: what?
0: My favorite performer.
2: Our favorite performer, isn't it? All of ours? You like him the best?
3: Oh, and there's a donation basket for Kurt wants to buy Leadbelly's guitar.
0: Oh, yeah. This guy representing the Leadbelly estate wants to sell me Leadbelly's guitar for $500,000. Yeah. I even asked David Geffen personally if he'd buy it for me. He wouldn't do it.